0: Beach is one that I'm really excited about.
1: Yeah, I don't think we have ever made a song quite like that one.
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1: It's a very fun song. We're not fun people, so it's feels very strange.
0: We're a group of old misers.
1: Yeah.

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This last week I've been exhausted, like, absolutely drained, exhausted. I'm so tired, I don't even want to go to class. I have laundry sitting in the fucking washer for 2 days. I just put it in the dryer. I gotta fold all that shit. I just took it.

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Then I saw you and I knew. Maybe it's 'cause I got a little bit older.